Montana, is that Chase? You may line dispatcher, CSX T4741 East Hill. Yeah, are you guys qualified with paperwork?

CNSF safety mainline dispatcher answering Mendota Radio. I'm sorry, I think I'm walking. Is 383, you said? Yeah, 383. I can give you protections due to your work at Princeton. It will be working with Amtrak 382. Over.

CNSF KC mainline is back answering the Dota radio. Yeah, go ahead, over. Oh yeah, when you were way back there, I talked to the chief when you were at Bristol Steel, so him and the train master are supposed to be working out one of their locals for you. Thank you so much. CNSF KC.

UT detector, milepost 64.0, track 1, no defect, total axle 226, temperature 7, 8 degrees, detector out,

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key detector, milepost 64.0, track 2, no defect, total axle 436, temperature 77 degrees, detector out.

0: Over. 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

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To the BNSF, CSXT 4741 East. Over. Yeah, are you having engine problems again over? I was asking because we could see like when PTC is activated or not, it's green and red. That's why I asked. I thought your engine wasn't working because it was showing red over.

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Go ahead, over. All right, communication down to Tilborn. I've got you offered up.

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track 1, 2547, 2547, 816, 266, line 1, track 1, 2545, 2545, double track, switch, district road, GMC, cycle switch, add a line, on main track. 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

respect, but if you didn't give your opinion, you are a bad person.

Please get Charlie Dial 180. Hey guys, it might be a minute before I can rewrite you there, but don't take the hole at Adeline. We're going to make this lead to Kitchens. Once I get settled in, I'll get 181 free roads, and then we'll meet up there. Correct, guys. I'll get back to you in a few minutes.

0: Dispatch 12 over.
1: 5740. Yeah, we're waiting on somebody else.
0: Yeah, one eastbounder for sure. Just waiting on Global 3 really, but I got one eastbounder and then a couple of E trains in the mix, so I guess keep your eyes open. You might get a light there. I might have to get your light to scoot you up to get out of the way of the Z train, but that's what's going on over.
1: Oh, I copy that.
0: Yeah, chop.

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On main track. And if you're flying 20 feet first off, on switching, still known to be a normal position to east EAS, 2, 7, 6, 50. 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

Project C, 3 lines 1, 2, and 28, 23 on 9, 3309, Arsenal. Yep, that is all correct. As I mentioned, after Ravelton is up, you've got roll up and I get that K3 and 34 that way. So you just get everything in one swoop there.

0: them lights, and what do you got?
1: Well, we spoke to your first sister about flipping back. She told us that the guy or gal sitting behind you is going to think about it. Kind of like a parent who doesn't want to do something for you. They're just going to tell you to think about it. So I'm curious if you're a kid.
0: I'm going to bet you 100% that's what it is. I'm going to bet you the answer is no. I'll ask him, though, for sure.
1: Yeah, I got a feeling you're right. I appreciate it.
0: Yep, I ain't scared to ask, for sure. I'll ask and let you know.
1: Thanks, buddy. Appreciate you.
0: No problem. Thanks, guys. One track at Ashton. Z will get into Clinton before you, but I'll keep you rolling for a little while.
1: I appreciate it. Track one to
0: That's correct. Thanks. Gotcha.
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ET detector, milepost 64.0, track 1, no defect. Total axle 400, temperature 69 degrees, detector out.

0: UP dispatcher 12, UP 6228, over. A couple things confirmed what we thought earlier. Answer is no on going back. And I'd say worse news, stopping at Gate City at Sterling for fuel. Over.
1: Cool, man. All right. Stopping at Gate City for fuel, and I appreciate you guys. I'll just have to go to my
0: goldfish
1: the next wedding.
0: Right, yeah. I even worded it in a way to where, yeah, it would be... It would maybe work, because I didn't think it would work at all, but, yeah, he said no.

0: That's 12. 6228 over.
1: And, we gotta get fueled up or,
0: I was wondering the same thing. The head end looked like it was over 4,000. And I don't show a reading on the second one, the 6509. If you can get a reading on that one when you get stopped over there or whenever. For sure that mid-train, it looks like it's 1,500. But I think, it honestly doesn't matter to me because, like I said, the Z is going to get around you. But, yeah, for sure the mid-train, check that 6509 out. I mean, if he's got plenty of fuel, shoot, you can top them all off if you want.

0: Yeah, I'll have to send that off to the court, or I can't do assist.
1: Okay.
0: All right, we'll do them.
1: All right, excellent, sir. Thanks, Lionel. Good to see you all.

0: vámonos, gobernador.
1: About prompted just yet, so I was trying to see if they're going to call soon. Give me a few minutes, I'll let you know. Over. Hey, you have that big of a train and you got correct axles, that's wild. But yep, alright, copy that. Good axle count, but integrity failure on 95 bucks. Thanks, guys.
0: Washington Street, over.

UP detector, milepost 64.0, track 1, no defect, total axle 519, temperature 6.8 degrees, detector out,

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1: UPU 5326, watch for.
0: 5326, on?
1: Yeah, we hit that 64 box and we're came up as 519

0: Blue copy, inaccurate axles on the 64 box, previous detectors was good, over.
1: Yep, that is correct. We'll keep an eye out at 78.8.
0: Copy, thanks guys, watch out. Dispatcher UP 5740, ready for you there, over.

Yes, Gate City, and I do not know if he's there or not, but I was told he was en route, so... Yeah, and the only reason is that it wasn't fueled at G3 was because of the size of the train, so... however long it takes him to get there versus you guys, I'm sure it should be a pretty even meet. Okay, thanks, guys.

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0: 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All JB, thank you.
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0: here. Do you have a light over?
1: Yeah, I called him twice. I didn't get no answer. Maybe you guys can find him.

0: Sears, do you have any luck reaching him, Hogan? I try calling again, but it looks like he's got some cross traffic showing up to the diamond. Maybe he's not in there.
1: GP detector, milepost 64.0, track 2, no defect, total axle 308, temperature 6.7 degrees, detector out,

9, dispatcher, BNSF 994 East, over. And they ordered up a pilot to get on at EOLA, and they said that Ashlyn is saying they'll be ready for it around 6. So, Easton, we're going to get that pilot and go ahead and take it over. Just check to see if you got the paperwork yet, over.

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1: And 3832 is text. Come in over. I just want to check to make sure you got the correct email address. It's the NOC Mechanical, and that is spelled NOCMECHANICAL@bnss.com. Over.

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If you just send it, it may take a few minutes. Over. Got it just now. Over. I'll let you know if we got any other issues. Check this out.

Unit 7-4-1. Taking a failure, but correct axle count, 95 box, correct? All right, copy, thank you.

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Go ahead, over. Okay, I'll send them that reminder that you're still needing the paperwork. Thank you. CMS, SQ, 9, dispatcher, over.

0: thing Master Cicero said, he uploaded that paperwork to the iPad now, so whenever you refresh again, it should be there over.
1: Do it for
0: it. I'm going to be getting stuff to come in on special.

UT detector, milepost 64.0, track 2, no defects, total axle 4.4, temperature 6.7 degrees, detector out,

UT detector milepost 64.0. Track 1. No defect. Total axle 160. Temperature 66 degrees. Detector out

0: 4610, copy that. One track, M off, over.
1: Detector, milepost 64.0, track 1, no defect, total axle 606, temperature 66 degrees, detector out.

UP detector milepost 64.0 track 1 no defect total axle 283 temperature 6.5 degrees detector out

0: dispatch, UP7917, over.
1: 7917 eastbound.
0: Hey, good morning. Let's stop at the depot West Chicago so I can get you swapped out. Over.
1: All right, Roger. Depot West Chicago, get you swapped. Thank you.
0: Good day, Mitchell.

UP detector, milepost 64.0, track 1, no defect, total axle 502, temperature 6.5 degrees, detector out,

Ronald. For some reason, it wasn't fired, but it just came out. Let me see where they're at right now. I'll let you know.

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1: You dispatch 12, over.
0: Sir, 6.5 degrees, detector out.
1: UP dispatch 12, over.
2: Yeah, we're looking for a light at the middle.
1: Give me just a minute on that one. My cat isn't one to line the signal, so I gotta hit like 30 buttons to manipulate it, whereas I could just hit 2 and line it myself, but they don't want us to do that.
2: Alright, copy that.
1: I got it pointing correctly now. It should

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E-train will get around you there at NQ, over.

1 for Provo. 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

0: KCMA line, Pastor Bean, SF 8354 West, over. Yeah, Galesburg main line person said that they would be ready for you on arrival. The spot is 0700, and that should be about when you get up there. I got a straight shot for you, so just wanted to let you know that.
1: Detector milepost 64.0, track 2, no defect, total axle 4.92, temperature 6.5 degrees, detector out.

to dispatch 1204. And tell your failure with a correct axle count, 95 bucks. That thing is trash. I reported that thing all the time, but I copied it.

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1: NS1204, over.
0: A couple things, waiting first out at Dement to work level 3, and can you give me a few readings, over?
1: Okay,
0: Dement
1: is
0: 3450 the whole time. Alright, could you do me a favor, down the road a favor, I suppose, when you're in Global 3, maybe have, if you can take a look at the sight glass, or maybe while you're waiting at the minute, see if it looks like that thing's got decent fuel.
1: When you stop, look at the sight glass, see what I see.
0: I appreciate it, special.

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UT detector, milepost 64.0, craft 2, no defect, total axle 276, temperature 64 degrees, detector out,

terminal, faster, whatever. 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

UP detector, milepost 64.0, track 1, no defect, total axle 338, temperature 64 degrees, detector out,

Sure, 125-2510, May 17, 426 to the KCS 4708, 4708 West to the TM Alpha 6868. Line 1, track 1, 2509-2509 is void. Take line 2, Stephen West to the T. Back to Genoa. 2 ECXC side switch stages on main track. 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Special RPM.

Southfield support to the crew calling, over. Over. Hey, how can I help you, sir?

I'm looking at your train going past Rita at Eola, and there are two unknowns. I can't see the initial number of it. I do know the car said they are sitting behind. Over.

anything else you need over. Okay, I cannot see the Cardinal numbers. Like I said, they're coming in as unknown. Whenever you get a chance, you can stop and verify if they're actually there. It could be the reader just reading it. An extended car is unknown. I'm not sure. Over. Okay, the first one is showing behind BEEX 980271. And the second unknown is showing behind STSX 6789. Over.

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0: Should be quiet as long as Cicero's ready.

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C5678. Monday dispatcher, repeat. 7615. And then you are crossing protection, ready to copy. 7615, comply with procedure X8, XA Hotel, mile post 22.67, 22.67, all tracks.

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Milepost 71.3. No defects. Repeat, no defects. Total axle 3, 4, 6 out.

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routine detector, milepost 64.0, track 1, no defect, total axle 292, temperature 70 degrees, detector out,

CSF Camp Dispatcher. Over. Just went through Earlville, talked to them, coordinated with them over.

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UT detector milepost 64.0. Track 1. No defect. Total axle 228. Temperature 74 degrees. Detector out.

Agents of CNI Dispatcher, 4155 East Silver. Yeah, I've got an intermittent track indication between Flag Center and Chena. It looks like it may be dropping the signal there. Keep an eye on it when you approach it, over.

Yeah, come in 4155, over. Roger, all stop East Chena. After stopping BNSF 4155 at East Chena, you do have a 30 pass signal displaying stop indication from the main track to the main track eastward, over.

0: Oh, that is correct.
1: That is correct. Over.

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Track 2, no defect. Total axle 4.36. Temperature 7.6 degrees. Detector out.

UT detector, milepost 64.0, track 1, no defect, total axle 400, temperature 76 degrees, detector out,

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0: 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You're having some issues going on. Appreciate you letting me know that. You guys have a great trip there.
1: Thank you.
0: 7029 now. Mechanical.

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0: SC Send has a spot for you now. Do you want to run through the siding, or do you want to take the signal back and run, time it out, go down the main?
1: If you want to sign with us, we could do either way.
0: Let's just run through the siding then, because that's easier on movement planner. And one side out the other, over.
1: Begin and out the other side. Here we go.
0: Sure.

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UT detector milepost 64.0. Track 1. No defect. Total axle 4.12. Temperature 77 degrees. Detector out.

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Signal to Case,

UP detector, milepost 64.0, track 1, no defects, total axle 4.48, temperature 7.9 degrees, detector out,

BNSF detector. Milepost 71.3. No defects. Repeat, no defects. Total axle 304.

UP detector, milepost 64.0, craft 1, no defect. Total axle 8.56, temperature 80 degrees, detector out

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1: You can slowly following the Z, and you'll meet both metros at once.

and that's 110-38-75 East. So. How's that thing rolling? Over. All right, you're at Rockford, what, like an hour? You'd probably be to East Jay, I think.

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But they're not on duty for an hour, so I figure the good move is to keep you rolling. Yep. All right, let's roll. And as a heads up, there will be a patrolman patrolling behind you once you get through Colcomb Park there. Yeah, they're all doing heat patrol today. He's in the siding waiting for you guys to get there.

UT detector, milepost 64.0, track 1, no defect, total axle 3, 6, 4, temperature 8, 5 degrees, detector out,

Detection. Detection. Milepost. 6.4.0. Track 2. No defect. Total axle. 1.3.6. Temperature. 8.5 degrees. Detector out.

0: Yes, that's CNI dispatcher, 3254 East, over.
1: Hello.
0: Yeah, we'll meet one there at Chavanaugh, then we'll head east, over.

tanıyorum. Customer dispatch over. 9047 over.

Command Center responding.

showing your beep views outside of calculated tonnage, but does it looks like you have one. What's that head end consist look like? Do you have a METX unit up there on your head end? Over. At METX 521, is that fourth on your consist or is that third out? Over. Yeah, it's just picking up that as a car between the units there. So you can disregard it, get this closed out, and you can continue at MACTO.

Dispatcher 12 calling G3, G3, over. Yeah, did you get BLI number 40304, over? You called the other dispatcher at the 46.1 box, over. Copy that. I just got to verify that you guys have the BLI there. I know you're headed into the yard with those cars, over.

that's all correct. And, yeah, I was just making sure that you guys had the BLI. For some reason, it just popped up on my end, and I just got here. So I just want to make sure you guys had it. Thank you very much. All right, here we go. I imagine we're going in the yard, so no big deal there.

USF Kansas State Thatcher, USF 9243 East, over. This just goes to Western Avenue after a bunch of commotion. Obviously, you're qualified there then, correct? Over.

Who else is calling over? East, go ahead, over. I think he said he did. Can you refresh it, over?

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CSX is good for it. CJRB requested will drop an iPad when I get them. I guess maybe he hasn't got them yet.

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Milepost 71.3. 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Total axle 392 out.

0: smoke signal, and that detector did not get a reading on your train. Over.
1: You went over, did not get a reading on your train. Over.

Unit 7, main line south, track divides for south, over. Yeah, I'm not sure what the game plan is necessarily here, but I got my Amtrak coming in the picture. Any chance I get you to clear up so I get them by and then get you back out there, over?

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Appreciate it, man. Yeah, I'm trying to kind of make it up as I go along here, so appreciate it. Thank you. 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

UNICEF, inline sub, UNICEF 7702, over. I don't know if when you go by Zarian, if you'd be able to see if track one is clear for me, there, over. 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Amazing. 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Here we go. 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

0: Due to detection, milepost 64.0, craft 2, no defect. Total axle 600, temperature 83 degrees, detector out.
1: All right, 11:30 you said, and here we go, I'll offer you up.

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Yeah, copy. They said they had a release group for you. Let me check and see. Yeah, standby, over.

Sir, that's correct.

0: 12, calling the UP 8364, over.
1: 8364, over.
0: You keep it rolling for Dement there. Eastbound MO is coming to the plant now, and then it'll get you lined into the yard, over. That's all correct. They're coming through the plant now, so just keep on rolling down there, and I'll get you live as soon as they clear over.
1: Roger that. Here we go. Signification, 8364 west out.
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Total axle 254, temperature 83 degrees, detector out.

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City Track 1, University of DePage, downtown Nose, over.

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0: 8356, go ahead, over.
1: Okay, get a trick and fence with all this switch up in there.
0: Copy, are you, you guys traveling at restricted speed or lower there, over?
1: Yes, I'm traveling at restricted
0: speed. And how long are you going to need?

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Here comes the time. 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Over. Getting valid, over. 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

GP detector, milepost 64.0, track 2, no defect, total axle 606, temperature 84 degrees, detector out.

UP dispatch 12, over. Westbound Z-Train's coming through DeKalb on track 1 behind you. I'll get your lights following, over. That's correct. Dispatch out.

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Track 1. No defect. Total axle 378. Temperature 84 degrees. Detector out.

access, you know, dispatcher answering them. Yeah, give me 1 minute, I'll be right back to you here. I was just waiting for an answer, okay?

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1: So it's

0: access to the United States, you're being assessed 7264 East Dillon. Tennessee 1 westbound there at Milledgeville, then we'll head over to Carter, tie it down. Should be a van standing by for you guys. Over.
1: Zero, fast 2.

UT detector, milepost 64.0, craft 2, no defects, total axle 5, 9, 6, temperature 8, 3 degrees, detector out,

KC Drawbridge to the CSXT 954 East. Over. Are y'all qualified to Galewood? Over. I take that as a yes. Over.

1601. Follow the eastbound Skeena Grace, and when you get down there, go with the Rockwell 2, EW2, for rest on the switches, Ogden Junction. Alright, copy that. I will get with the yards in and let you know when they're ready. Over.

0: UP dispatcher 19, or dispatcher 12, over. Victory 64 West, go ahead, over. Alright, 8364, get the westbound Kohai dispatch. You get 83 and then up to track 1, over. All correct, over.
1: Alright.
0: Be dispatch out. Yeah, 3961, I copy, over. Copy, back on the main, everything at cold storage, line back, 2-2, is that correct, over?

Dispatcher 9, Dispatch 12, over. 6943 West, over.

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1: Repeat 3 miles, 6, 4, 0.

UT detector, milepost 64.0, track 2, no defect, total axle 410, temperature 83 degrees, detector out,

Dispatcher, you're calling the UP6943, over. Is Fury, is Fury the engineer on this train, over? It's, I got a message here, you need to call, Gina for a family emergency, over. Alright, I appreciate it. Let me know when you guys get all stopped there.

0: Robert C.D. Blank, is that better? Hey, how long has work been at David's going to take over?
1: Figure if it takes 45 minutes, you guys will have an hour and 45 to get back to the van. That's what the way over. What's that run with a straight shot? Like, at least, what, an hour and a half for you guys over?
0: Well, I mean, you're going to have to be the 253 and maybe try and sneak you from Kittredge to Savannah in front of 181. I'm going to call a train master. Is there, if it needs to, is there room for you to clear up out there at Davis on the hill track? For now, let's plan on that, and I'll get back to you here in just a couple minutes.

0: Thanks for calling 6943, over. Now, are you guys making good speed over that, over? Okay, copy that, so I'll get that reported, comply with that side of next. Okay, copy that, let me know when you're back on the move,
1: clear up there, David Johnson, over.

TP-2277-277 west of UST, air track 125-33-533, at 1747-1747-SPR, is that correct? Train master heading out there.

512, calling UP 6943, over. On behalf of the other crewmate there, when you get down to Clinton and change that, will you call CMS so they can get your van deadhead back into Paraiso? Over. I came in all cut up there. What was that last part of it? Copy, I appreciate it. And then 1850 on the van for Fury there.

0: 175, west over.
1: Go ahead, 71175.
2: Yeah, good evening. Got a couple air assists I need to report for the train, over.
1: Your air, pardon me, your train symbol H, N, S, I, N, T, W, 1, 1, 5, A.
2: That is correct, over.
1: Roger, stand by.

0: Roger, 7175. That symbol, HNSI, NTW, 115A, is not within our list of expected interchange units that I can put in. You should be able to put that in through your VTR.
1: Okay, Roger that. Yeah, we got an email saying that we're supposed to report it with mechanical, but I was doing the driver.
0: Roger, no, yeah, we're aware of all of that. We've been given, it's a list that updates every 24 hours. So symbols that are on it, certainly we can put them in. If it's not on the table, but there's nothing we can do. We can't put it in.
1: Okay. I'll get a hold of one of our train masters, and next time I go to work, and I'll inform them of that. Maybe they can get that train out of the list.
0: Roger. You guys stay safe. Thanks a lot.

Casey, Drawbridge, CP 2277. Train master wants to know if the work is done and is ready to head west when they have a crew.

18, calling EPA 364, over. Disregard, I got the wrong train there. Disregard, dispatcher calling the EP 9810, over. Copy that, and then any other defect ones, over. All right, SSI up to next there.

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be dispatched call over. 235, go ahead, over. All right, great, thanks, count, everything is good. Just comply with SSI up to the next there due to the integrity failure. Right there.

17 out of Pasadena, 7046 east over. The heading in at Stratford, meet one westbound here that's coming out of Chain, over. Well, Pasadena, 17 out of Special.

UP to Sector 19, ORKRP, over. Sending 101, take your detector at the Y095 detector, comply with your SSI to the next, over. Well, you guys aren't a key train. Let me double check. I was just answering his alarm. Let me double check, over.

BNSF detector. Milepost 7.3. No defects. Repeat, no defects. Total axle 5.4. Out.